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0: strength of our community comes from the people who shape it. 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

handsome ranger was about to meet his death. About to meet his death. 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

As George Burge and Cowboy Songs on Country 94.1, Country 1490. Good morning, it's Chris along with you here in the morning show, powered by Canadian Tire. Appreciate you tuning in with me today. 7:10 right now as we mosey right along on a fine day here in southern Saskatchewan. Currently sitting at 10 degrees in Swift Current, 11 in the Shaunavon area, warming up to a high of 29 and 28 respectively. Weather's going to increase and improve, and that's what we'd like to see. Those details all available on the Canada West Harvest Center local weather page on Swift Current online. 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